Natasha Leighton on WBGL. You know, she's going to be part of our Harvest of Hope family concert September 12th. We've teamed up with our friends again at Rule King. And we're so excited. Mercy Me is going to be joining Tasha Leighton and Sam Wesley. Tickets are going to go on sale this Friday at WBGL.org. When

Don't let me face this loneliness alone. Making well with my soul. I need a peace that only heaven knows.

0: Mercy Me with Make It Well on WBCL. I'm Wheeze. Maybe you're a huge Mercy Me fan and you love their music and you want to see them live. Well, good news for you. Our 6th annual Harvest of Hope family concert is happening. We've teamed up with our friends at Rule King. It's coming Saturday, September 12th, Peterson Park in Mattoon. And good news, Mercy Me fan, they're coming along with Tasha Layton and Sam Wesley. An incredible lineup for this year with Mercy Me. You're going to probably lose your voice. That's what I'm thinking, because you're going to be singing so loud to songs like Happy Dance, which is so fun. And I can only imagine, even if all kinds of amazing Mercy Me songs, including that one, Make It Well, I'm sure they're going to sing that. What a great time it's going to be. And Tasha Layton, the ministry that's going to happen with her, and Sam Wesley is so gifted. Sam Wesley is the son of Bart Millard, lead singer of Mercy Me. In fact, I can only imagine, too, that movie. It was built around the relationship Sam and his dad, Bart, have. Really encouraging. It's going to be such a great time. Tickets are going to go on sale this Friday at WBGL.org.
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5: Thunderstorms likely, some of those severe as we go throughout your Thursday night, a low between 60 and 68. Now, the rain and thunderstorms will clear on Friday, sunshine with cooler temperatures between 80 and 83. Sunny on Saturday, high near 85. For WBGL, I'm meteorologist Kevin Lighting.

Financial stress? It can be overwhelming. Pray. God offers peace. Talk to Him. Rest in His presence. WBGL.

Let my Jesus change your life. That's what he does. He accepts you right where you are, but he doesn't leave you that way. He changes you and he transforms you. And if you've never said yes to Jesus and you have questions about what Jesus did at the cross for you, friend, you can text the name Jesus to 41224 and start that conversation even right now.

0: Kate Thompson, that's what the cross is for on WBGL. I'm Wheeze, and just a couple weeks ago, I was in Orlando for a Christian music conference and had some great conversations with artists that you hear on WBGL. And one that I was so excited to talk to was Tarian. On one of the songs we play, I just love by hers. Honestly, we just need Jesus. And she has this beautiful new song called Testimony. And tomorrow night, I'll be sharing a little bit more of my conversation with Tarian. But I love that she was talking about how God had set up this divine appointment when she went to the studio to write the song called Testimony with Joshua Silverberg.
1: Even when we left after writing the song, however, the Lord, in his kindness and his compassion, and meeting me where I was able to give me flashbacks of my own life and how my life is a miracle, and considering where I come from, the statistics that are placed on the people that come from where I come from. At one point, my neighborhood was considered the poorest zip code in the nation.
0: Oh, wow.
1: It had the highest infant mortality rate. And so you experience all of these things that could be stacked against you. And he's like, T, it's a miracle that you are where you are today. And it's a miracle because of what I've done and my grace and my faithfulness to you.
2: Millions of families across America are affected by addiction each year. Hi, I'm Mark Gothier for Making Your Life Count. Today, Zane King shares his family's journey.
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1: Michael Boggs, the song is called Safe, Valley of the Shadows on WBGL. I'm Wheeze, and I saw some texts come in like, what's that song? It's got Safe in it. Well, that is a song we're seeing quite a few responses from. Michael Boggs, the song is called Safe. I'm Wheeze on WBGL, and tonight I want to say a big thank you to today's WBGL Day partner, an anonymous friend who was encouraged by WBGL during a challenging time in her life. 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
8: Thunderstorms likely, some of those severe as we go throughout your Thursday night, a low between 60 and 68. Now the rain and thunderstorms will clear on Friday, sunshine with cooler temperatures between 80 and 83, sunny on Saturday, high near 85. For WBGL, I'm meteorologist Kevin Lighty.

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Good news. God's not finished with you yet, friend. 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

0: Ever driven in a bad storm and just prayed? That's Phil Wickham and Carter. It really is Amazing Grace on WBGL. I'm Wheeze, and yes, it really is Amazing Grace. Yesterday, there was quite the storms that popped up and moved through the Chicagoland area, and I know today and tonight we're dealing with some of those similar things, but I was driving, and I was on the highway. I was on an interstate, and out of nowhere, I could see what looked like, I don't know what was happening. Something weird was happening in the sky, and I knew this is not good. I was on the phone with my husband, John, who is 45 minutes away. He was at home. He's like, the sky got really black. I'm trying to get home. He was 5 minutes from home. And the alarm on my phone went off. Hey, there's a tornado in your area. I'm like, what do I do? So all of a sudden, it just got really dark. And I pulled over to the side of the road and the hazards on, along with a lot of semis and other cars. And I just prayed. I just sat there, and the more I prayed, the calmer I started to feel like, I'm going to trust you even in the storm, Lord. And it was a really good prophetic thing. And he really took care of me and the other cars that were on the road, because that wind just picked up. And I finally started to pull out and just left my hazards on. We were going like 5-10 miles an hour on the interstate, just praying the whole way. And I thought, okay, the storm is fierce looking. It's really scary looking right now. I can either freak out, which I did at the beginning, or I can just pray and trust God. And so I just put on worship and just prayed for God's protection all the way home. So I pray that you're safe from all the storms. But it really changed. It changed from me shaking almost with fear to saying, you know what, Lord, I trust you, even in the storm.
1: Are we there yet?
2: Almost. 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
6: Thunderstorms likely, some of those severe as we go throughout your Thursday night, a low between 60 and 68. Now, the rain and thunderstorms will clear on Friday, sunshine with cooler temperatures between 80 and 83. Sunny on Saturday, high near 85. For WBGL, I'm meteorologist Kevin Lighty.

Aren't you thankful for God's grace? Oh, there's nothing like the grace he has for you that you have access to. Friend, I want to encourage you tonight. Have grace for yourself. This is Cochran & Company, what grace can do on WBGL. I've seen

0: There's some exciting preparations going on around WBTL. I'm Wheeze on WBTL, and that's Micah Tyler. God did it. Ooh, such a good song. So we're getting ready for the WBTL Great Summer Road Trip. I watched Leah, our promotions director, and Sandy and our promotions team. They were laying out all the things that need to be packed in the WBTL van with care. They're so good at doing that. Because Sunday, we're kicking off the Great Summer Road Trip in Terre Haute. And Jonathan and Courtney from Morning Say would love to see you at Moonlight Drive-In, a free summer movie night with WBTL. Movie's going to start as soon as dusk happens. So if you can, come on out and say hi. 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We're going to have Great Summer Road Trip t-shirts and keychains. I saw them as they were getting them ready yesterday. So that's for the first 100 adults and the first 50 kids. And when they're gone, they're gone. 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We hope to see you there. 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
5: Thunderstorms likely, some of those severe as we go throughout your Thursday night, a low between 60 and 68. Now, the rain and thunderstorms will clear on Friday, sunshine with cooler temperatures between 80 and 83. Sunny on Saturday, high near 85. For WBGL, I'm meteorologist Kevin Lighty.

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Jamie McDonald, ain't no way, ain't no how God's going to fail you now. I love those words, and it's so true. God's not going to fail you. He's not going to fail you. Wonderful worship song for a worship moment for you tonight. It's Great Are You, Lord. You

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0: Cece Winans. The song is called Worthy. Oh, I love that song on WBGL and Wheeze. It reminds me, I was talking to my friend Tamara. She has Radicality Ministries. And we were both talking about this exciting thing that we've been seeing happening, especially in the last few years, of God moving so strong in the youth. And we were talking about how exciting it is to see college campuses. The Lord is just moving. Like, I don't know if you've seen in the news, there's been spontaneous services happening and baptisms, people coming to the Lord, saying yes to Jesus, believing in Jesus, believing that he went to the cross and died for their sins. And it's been so cool to see this great awakening that's been happening. And we were talking, we stopped and we said, let's pray. And so we were praying for everything that the youth is doing. And lately, I've been connecting with friends that work for Young Life Ministry. I know there's Youth for Christ Ministry. There's Crew. There's so many ministries that are partnering with the Lord in all that God is doing with youth. I want to encourage you, one, be praying. Even if you don't have a son or a daughter of that age, my son's a lot older, but I'm so excited. I've been praying. And if that's you and you're in college, you're saying, yeah, that's me. God's been doing something really deep. I just bless you in your ministry and that God is using you right where you are. And friend, would you take time to pray for those ministries that are there for this age group? Lord, we thank you for Young Life, Crew, and Youth for Christ and so many others that are out there serving you. Thank you for what you're doing in the youth. And we say more, Lord, in the name of Jesus. Amen.
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12: Thunderstorms likely, some of those severe as we go throughout your Thursday night, a low between 60 and 68. Now, the rain and thunderstorms will clear on Friday, sunshine with cooler temperatures between 80 and 83. Sunny on Saturday, high near 85. For WBGL, I'm meteorologist Kevin Lighty.

Elevation Worship, Alleluia, and WBGL. I just love it. I came to praise. That's exactly what happens if you have ever had a chance to see Elevation Worship live. You can't help but just worship.

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1: Micah Tyler with Perfectly on WBGL. I'm Wheeze. I want you to know something. This is so true. Your voice matters 100% when it comes to the music that you hear on WBGL. 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
4: Thunderstorms likely, some of those severe as we go throughout your Thursday night, a low between 60 and 68. Now the rain and thunderstorms will clear on Friday, sunshine with cooler temperatures between 80 and 83, sunny on Saturday, high near 85. For WBGL, I'm meteorologist Kevin Lighting.

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From s'mores by the fire to time with the ones you love, may this summer remind you of the sweetness of God's goodness. 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

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You know, our WBGL music team said that's one of their favorite songs. 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

0: Amen.
1: Andrew Rip on WBGL. I'm Wheeze. Tomorrow night in the show, I'm going to be sharing more of the conversation I had with artist Tarian. Just a couple weeks ago, I was in Orlando for a Christian music radio conference, and artists were there. I wanted to talk to Tarian. She sings this song, Honestly, We Just Need Jesus. So many great songs. She has a beautiful new song called Testimony. And she wrote it with a friend of mine, Joshua Silverberg, and we had a conversation about that. But I love that she was talking about, they wrote this song both after dealing with the loss of a common friend. But I love that God really spoke to Tarian after this writing session.
2: Even when we left after writing the song, however, the Lord, in his kindness and his compassion and meeting me where I was able to give me flashbacks of my own life and how my life is a miracle, and considering where I come from, the statistics that are placed on the people that come from where I come from. At one point, my neighborhood was considered the poorest zip code in the nation.
1: Oh, wow.
2: 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And so you experience all of these things that could be stacked against you. And he's like, T, it's a miracle that you are where you are today. And it's a miracle because of what I've done and my grace and my faithfulness to you.
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5: Thunderstorms likely, some of those severe as we go throughout your Thursday night, a low between 60 and 68. Now, the rain and thunderstorms will clear on Friday, sunshine with cooler temperatures between 80 and 83. Sunny on Saturday, high near 85. For WBGL, I'm meteorologist Kevin Lighty.

Josh Baldwin on WBGL. I'm Wheeze, and I hope your Friday Eve or your Thursday night is going well, friend. I love when I get to play fairly new songs for you. This is brand new artist Holly Brand, and the song is called I Know Somebody.

0: Ben Fuller and Jody Messina. It's called He Got a Hold of Me on WBGL. I'm Wheeze. Well, someone got a hold of Ben's heart because he's newly engaged. His fiance's name is Peyton. So congratulations to Ben and his fiance, Peyton. And I'm sure they would really appreciate your prayers. You know, there's a lot that goes into planning a wedding. Thinking about that for my husband and I, it was about 34 years ago. And I remember hearing as we were in premarital counseling, hey, you're doing great, because if you can make it through the planning of a wedding, you're going to be okay, you know, because that's a really stressful thing. So if you'd be praying, can you imagine, you know, Ben's touring and then trying to plan all these important wedding plans. You can see these beautiful pictures that they had taken as an engaged couple right on Ben Fuller's Instagram. So congratulations to Ben and Peyton.
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0: God is in the business of rescuing you. He is. That's We the Kingdom on WBCL. I'm Wheez. And tonight, I want to say a big thank you to today's WBCL Day partner, an anonymous friend who was really encouraged by WBCL during a challenging time in her life. And she wants to remind anyone currently struggling with these words found in the Bible, Isaiah 41, verse 10. 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Do not be dismayed, for I am your God. I will strengthen you and help you, and I will uphold you with my righteous right hand. 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
3: Thunderstorms likely, some of those severe as we go throughout your Thursday night, a low between 60 and 68. Now the rain and thunderstorms will clear on Friday, sunshine with cooler temperatures between 80 and 83, sunny on Saturday, high near 85. For WBGL, I'm meteorologist Kevin Lighty.

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0: Tasha Layton, Meet Me in the Valley on WBGL. I'm Wheeze. Don't you love when you can get together with good friends and, you know, go to a worship night or a concert together and just laugh and sing along to songs that you love? Just, can you picture that? Well, Tasha Layton is going to be part of an opportunity for you to do something like that with your friends and your family for the 6th annual Harvest of Hope Family Concert, presented by our friends at Rule King and WBTL. We're so excited to team up with them again. Saturday, September 12th. We're once again going to be at Peterson Park right in Mattoon. And yeah, this year's lineup is Tasha Layton's going to be part of that. Mercy Me and Sam Wesley all together. All you need to do is bring a lawn chair and a blanket, get ready to kick back and enjoy an evening of hope and so many fun memories. Every time I go, it's just a beautiful time to make memories. Even last year when it was so incredibly hot, we had so much fun, didn't we? Worshiping together. Well, you have a chance to do that again this year. And your ticket will support a church, Christian school, or organization of your choosing. Yeah, isn't that cool? 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
5: Thunderstorms likely, some of those severe as we go throughout your Thursday night, a low between 60 and 68. Now, the rain and thunderstorms will clear on Friday, sunshine with cooler temperatures between 80 and 83. Sunny on Saturday, high near 85. For WBGL, I'm meteorologist Kevin Lighty.

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I know.

0: Seth Schleter on WBGL. I'm Wheeze, and if this is a time of night where you're trying to get to sleep, but sleep is just not coming to you for whatever reason, I know what that's like. So I put this together just for you. Sometimes sleep doesn't come and it can be really difficult. I know I went through a time of insomnia, so I want to help you get the sleep you need. So you'll be hearing different friends praying for you, a segment I like to call
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0: My friend Joe Moody has an incredible ministry called Agape Freedom Fighters, and Joe experienced God's miraculous healing. You'll be able to see her story on a new TV series on Angel Studios called Miracle Series. I asked Joe to pray for you.
2: Lord, I thank you that your word promises in Psalm 127:2 that you give your beloved sleep. So to the one who is listening, I pray in the name of Jesus Christ that your entire immune system, your hormones, your endocrine system, everything comes into alignment with heavenly peace in the name of Jesus. Father, I ask that you would move beyond the mind of the person who is listening, that you would bring supernatural peace, freedom from anxiety, freedom from depression, freedom from worry, freedom from fear in the name of Jesus. God, you do all things well, and your word declares, in peace I will both lie down and sleep, for you alone, O Lord, make me dwell in safety. So I bless you in the name of Jesus to have the smallest amount of faith to believe that he is overshadowing you with peace and protection all the days of your life, and especially as you sleep.
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1: Rhett Walker on WBGL. I'm Wheeze. My friend Jen is in next to encourage you in your overnight hours. Before she comes in, and I go, I want to say a huge thank you to today's WBGL day partner, an anonymous friend who was encouraged by WBGL during a challenging time in her life. And she wants to remind anyone currently struggling with the words found in the Bible, Isaiah 41, verse 10. Do not fear, for I am with you. Do not be dismayed, for I am your God. I will strengthen you and help you, and I will uphold you with my righteous right hand. I love that verse so much. So thank you so much to this generous friend, not only for her gift to listener-supported WBGL, for that beautiful reminder that God is with you.
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0: When you call out to God, you'll never get a busy signal. You'll never get disconnected. He's never going to put you on hold. Although at times it may feel like one or all of those things, because his timing is so different than what we wish it was. But his word, your WBGL verse of the day, says the Lord hears his people when they call to him for help. He rescues them from all their troubles. God, it is amazing that with all you have going on, holding the world together, you hold us up. You hear us when we call to you. You make yourself available. Father, you rescue your people from their troubles. And for my friend who may not yet see the light at the end of the tunnel, I pray that you strengthen them to know it's coming, that you are a God who sees and hears and rescues and loves. In Jesus' name, amen.
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0: Can't handle the cuteness on WBGL. Every workplace has that one employee everyone loves. The one who greets people at the door and brightens the room and just makes the day better. At one car dealership, that employee happens to have four paws. This stray pup started wandering onto the lot on the daily. And the staff started leaving out food and water, and well, they made it official because they realized he's not going anywhere. So they hired him to be their car consultant. And he takes his role very seriously. He's named Tucson. And when customers walk in, he sits politely near the entrance and lifts his paw like he's offering a handshake. They've even posted photos of him sitting behind a desk wearing a little headset as if he's going to answer calls and answer questions and help people find their dream car. He'll sit in on meetings with the sales team too, just helping with the flow of things. Who is a good boy?
1: 87% of men who cheat on their wives want to go back after the affair is over.
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1: When you know there is a 9 out of 10 chance you will compromise your kid's security, you'll hurt the woman you love, probably forfeit your ministry, and there's a 90% chance you're going to wake up like that woman said to the guy, he's just a dude in the bed, or this angel has become a demon, and say, how did I get here? I'm telling you, you're going to get there. Research shows that only about 2 to 3% of affairs morph into a long-term relationship. So the odds of it going on are extremely small. And if it does, 85 to 95% of those that do go on end in divorce. There's no future in unfaithfulness.
2: More wisdom from Gary about staying faithful to your spouse at familyminute.org.
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2: 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In a still, small voice, I just felt like the Lord responded to me, and He said, I didn't ask you to be Stephen Curtis Chapman. I asked you to be Michael.
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We are going to church right here, right now. No parking space, no pew required. Really, truly, when you know Jesus, you are the church. And so you can have church anywhere and everywhere. Glad that you're part of it here with WBC.

0: With the cost of everything on the rise, free sounds better and better every single day. And that's exactly what's happening this Sunday, kicking off the WBGL Great Summer Road Trip. 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Free movie. And if you get there early enough, there will be free t-shirts and keychains so you can prove that, yes, you were at the kickoff to the Great Summer Road Trip. And if you want, you can also bring some non-perishables and we'll show some love to our friends at the Salvation Army. That's a lot of info. So you can double check it all, wbgl.org. 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

0: WBGL. My friend Beth has a saying that she puts at the end of every text message and email. Three words, keep looking up. It's a reminder that whatever you're going through is not all there is to see. That if you look up, you'll get a different perspective on your situation. She and her family have been going through so much. When it rains, it pours. So I took my cell phone and I recorded a prayer for her, sent it her way, just trying to encourage her. Because there's something about doing for someone else what typically they're doing for you.
1: You don't have to go somewhere else to live on mission. You can start right where you are. Hi, I'm Mark Gothier with Crew and Making Your Life Count. Sometimes we think sharing our faith means traveling far away or doing something extraordinary. 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In Acts chapter 1, verse 8, Jesus said, "You will be my witnesses to the ends of the earth." That starts close to home. The people around you are not there by accident. So today, look around. Who has God placed in your path? 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Because when you live on mission in your everyday life, God uses it in ways that last forever. 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

0: perfectly. Let's say you're going to be someplace and there is a chance that you could run into someone that you don't want to see at this place. You A, avoid eye contact. B, hope if you do run into them, you don't have to have much of a conversation. Or C, change your plans. I was someplace recently and I lost track of how many times I kept running into this someone who at one point had been such a good friend. And then I discovered, no, that's actually not what they're doing. She just, hurtful things said and done. And when I kept running into her, I tried avoiding eye contact. And then I tried just being busy so I wouldn't have to engage with her. And then I finally tried asking God what I was supposed to learn. And I started praying for her, that he would bless her. Because even though our relationship is not going to be what it was, I do still want good things for her. And I don't know how God is working in her life through the prayers, but I for sure know he's working in my life because of them. I'm Jen with WBGL.
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1: WBGL. Some mistakes feel crushing. And it's not even that they're that huge, though in the moment they sure feel like it. So what happened to Joe? He is an 87 years young DoorDash driver. Showed up at the wrong house. Easy to do. And it was easy for the woman who answered the door and was not expecting a burger and fries to just thank him and send him off on his way. But that's not what she did. She went inside to get her purse, came back with cash, $100, and said, "Hey, I think you should take the rest of the day off." Something about the man reminded her of her granddad, and she wouldn't have wanted him working so hard. So she sent him off, and then she shared his story. And so many people could relate to having messed something up and wishing that they too could have been met with kindness, or maybe wishing that they could help someone in their moment of embarrassment. And that's my reminder, and hopefully yours too. Mistakes, they don't define you, and maybe they just make you more relatable.
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That's when you open the blinds. 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

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It can feel so heavy on your heart. Pray. 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

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He never changes. 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

0: Jesus says, don't let your heart be troubled. 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When everything is ready, I will come and get you so that you will always be with me where I am. Friend, you can have the assurance of heaven and the peace of knowing Jesus, not because you figured it all out and did everything perfectly. 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
1: Can't handle the cuteness on WBGL. Every workplace has that one employee everyone loves. The one who greets people at the door and brightens the room and just makes the day better. At one car dealership, that employee happens to have four paws. This stray pup started wandering onto the lot on the daily. And the staff started leaving out food and water. And well, they made it official because they realized he's not going anywhere. So they hired him to be their car consultant. And he takes his role very seriously. He's named Tucson. And when customers walk in, he sits politely near the entrance and lifts his paw like he's offering a handshake. They've even posted photos of him sitting behind a desk wearing a little headset as if he's going to answer calls and answer questions and help people find their dream car. He'll sit in on meetings with the sales team too, just helping with the flow of things. Who is a good boy?
2: Are you filtering the essentials from the incidentals? Are you majoring in the minors of life or the majors? 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The poet James Russell Lowell put it this way: life is a leaf of paper, white, whereon each one of us may write his word or two, and then comes night. Greatly begin. Though thou have time but for a line, be that sublime. Not failure, but low aim is crime.
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Mountaintops, they are great for views, but the fruit, it grows in the valley. Some encouragement from Tasha Layton.

0: You are helping Kathy share her faith. And on behalf of Kathy, I can't thank you enough, but I sure want to try. Her daughter and 9-year-old granddaughter recently moved in with her, and it's a bit chaotic. She says they now have 4 dogs and a cat, and that's a lot. She's able to turn on WBGL. Jesus music is so important to me, and to hear my 9-year-old granddaughter singing these songs, friend, thank you. 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

0: call out to God, you'll never get a busy signal. You'll never get disconnected. He's never going to put you on hold. Although at times it may feel like one or all of those things, because his timing is so different than what we wish it was. But his word, your WBGL verse of the day, says the Lord hears his people when they call to him for help. He rescues them from all their troubles. God, it is amazing that with all you have going on, holding the world together, you hold us up. You hear us when we call to you. You make yourself available. Father, you rescue your people from their troubles. And for my friend who may not yet see the light at the end of the tunnel, I pray that you strengthen them to know it's coming, that you are a God who sees and hears and rescues and loves. In Jesus' name, amen.
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5: Today, Gary is going to get into the nuts and bolts of how affairs start and how to make sure your marriage is in a healthy place to avoid those temptations.
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4: Affairs are frequently gradual, entered into by many steps. And we're going to talk about those steps. Rather than just being this great one-night cataclysmic thing, often we can look back and see what sets us up. They're gradual, but I also want to point out from a Christian perspective, they are evil. The movie industry makes it sound so romantic. We know as Christians how evil it is to break a bond that God Himself has established. I want to show you how something that sounds sentimental is evil. Here's how men like to flirt with women. Women, I'm just putting this out there. You might have heard this. A guy will start out with this. I just wish I could talk with my wife the way I can talk to you. Sounds like a compliment, right? But he's slamming his wife. If you become his wife, he'll slam you. He's saying, I've got to build up our relationship by tearing down my wife. How is that not evil? Or then he says this, your husband doesn't realize how good he has it. What a wonderful woman he gets to spend this life with. It sounds so wonderful, but he's tearing down your husband. So first he tears down his wife. Now he tears down your husband. How evil is it that a man would try to make a woman think less of her husband than wanting them to get more and more intimate and connected? It's always destruction. It sounds romantic, but look, talk down my wife, talk down your husband, talk down his marriage. By definition, affairs have to kill a marriage to succeed. It's not romance, it's not love, it's murder. And we need to look at it that way. But women, here's how men are often drawn into an affair, and it's probably not what you think. Women tend to be most sensitive if they think your husband's working around a beautiful woman, or he's next to a beautiful woman or something. And if a guy is really crass, if a guy has a history of one-night stands, that might be the case. I don't think it's probably the case with most of the people that would be at a conference like this. And so you don't want to guard against the wrong thing. I loved playing basketball when I was young, but I was just terrible. My number was 0-0, which was basically my scoring average for that team. And so other teams would guard me, and I'd be laughing, and my coach would be laughing because it was wasted time, right? They should just let me run up and down. They were guarding the one that wasn't going to cause a problem. And women, you can often think that it's going to be physical attraction, but that's not usually what draws men into an affair. Marlene Dietrich, who in her day was considered one of the most beautiful, sensual women of her day, even got this. She said this: the average man is more interested in a woman who is interested in him than he is in a woman with beautiful legs. Guys, when you know that that's what sets our hearts going, and so when a woman is smiling at you a lot, or she's holding that icon, and it feels like this neurochemical connection, it kind of is, just be aware of what's happening and see it as the threat it is. It's an invitation to disaster. It's not an invitation to escape. There's nothing good that will come out of it. You can't fault yourself if you feel that bing, bing, bing, bing, bing, but what you do with it will determine whether it becomes fatal or not. This woman wrote a blog called Steps to My Affair. Her name's Debbie. I can't find it. I hate to not attribute things to people because it happens to me all the time. So I'm very careful of not doing that. And I'm sorry, Debbie, if whoever you are. She had an affair. She explains what happened to her affair. I've kind of tweaked these a little bit. There's not an exact quote. But she said these were the steps to her affair, and I found it so practical for us to see what often leads to it. Three levels. The first one I call a prelude to an affair. The first one is this: you share your marital frustrations with each other. You will stop 90% of your affairs if you don't go past step one. Guys, women, let's make an ironclad commitment. We will never talk about our marriage negatively with a member of the opposite sex. And we will go out of our way to speak positively of our spouse whenever we're in a situation with someone else. That can stop everything. Most affairs start with it's sort of feeling each other out. Yeah, my marriage isn't so great and your marriage isn't so great and whatnot. That's the major firewall. This is the easiest place to stop it. The second one is you sense an attraction to this person and sense they are attracted to you. Now, if you're in mission, this should be irrelevant, and it should be something you fear, not hope for. It is delicious to hear that somebody feels for you again when you feel like there are no feelings left in your marriage. But it's just going to confound your life. It could wreck your life. It could compromise your faith. You don't want to know. It's dangerous to know. Don't go there. You take extra time to get ready. You're thinking about how you're going to dress, what perfume you're going to wear, wives, or guys are getting into shape. We had a guy at a church setting. He lost 20 pounds from his stomach and put it on his shoulder and arms. We kind of should have known. I'm not saying that always happens if your husband's getting in shape, but it's sort of stereotypical that that often happens when you suddenly pay attention to how you look. You think about this person even when you are not interacting with them. That's stage four, but I would say you are already damaging your marriage. You don't have a lot of time. If you're in ministry and you're raising kids and you're married, you should be thinking, how do I bless my spouse? What does my spouse need to know? How can I be kind to my spouse? How can I bless, give to my spouse? If you're thinking about someone else, you're already cheating on your marriage, even though there's been no physical contact. But then we get to level two, step five, where I think you're practicing an affair. By practicing, I mean you're trying it out. The clothes aren't coming off, but you're sort of seeing how it's going to go. You start fantasizing about being together as a couple. Maybe some of you are in that stage right now. This is where it's got to stop. Why? Your brain can't distinguish fantasies from reality all that well. And what you're doing when you're mentally imagining being together, and it could be taking a bike ride, or climbing a 14er, or going paddleboarding, you're breaking down the natural inhibition of feeling guilty by being alone with this person. You're helping your brain, you're sort of priming the pump that this is something you already do. And if you've already done it, can it really be that bad? I'm just saying, if anybody's watching online, if anybody's here, if you're at that stage, you're getting dangerously close. You're starting to slide down the cliff. 6, you manipulate circumstances to spend time together. Now, it's not just a happenstance. You're setting things up. You're having a reason to work together. You're creating situations. 7, here's the practicing playful banter, teasing and flirtation. It's kind of safe. How, what do you think? And oh, they're okay with that. Then let's try this. And it just escalates. And this is when you get to stage 8. Others start to ask, is there anything going on with you guys? And you go, oh, we're just friends. We're just good friends. Can I just be honest? If anybody is asking you, is something going on between you and her or you and him? Something's going on. Well, my wife said, do you have feelings for her? And I'm trying to, the only reason she asks is because she sees evidence of that. Take that as God's warning, because you are now past the precipice. You're starting to slide down. You get to level 3, participating in an affair, meeting together in secrecy. Even if you're clothed, I think that's beginning to constitute an affair. If you're ever in a situation where they're there, texting and calling each other. Now you're interacting and communicating. It was a woman who had an affair that told me, this is when I knew the affair was going to start. The first time I erased a message because I didn't want my husband to see it. If you got to hide from your spouse, there's a reason you're hiding, because you know it's wrong. It's an affair. And then you get to 11, intimate contact. Notice that's number 11 on the scale. And so you can look at this as you're counseling. You can tell people, you're at level 5. You got to go back. You're at level 2. You're at level 8. And tell yourself, this is what often happens. This is the prelude to an affair. So what is the antidote? I want to spend some time on the antidote. First, for us as Christians, it comes back to commitment. We have another reason. Are we in or not? Are we going to be committed to our marriage? Going back because of how God treats us. I must be as faithful to my spouse as God is faithful to me. I want you to bring God into the picture. I must be as committed to my spouse as Christ is committed to the church. Eminent theologian Kelly Ripa and Mark Consuelos, who have been married for 30 years, said when their dinner parties are there in New York and they ask couples who got divorced, why did you get divorced? They said the most common answer is, I don't really remember. There can be reasons where you are forced into that, but that's not a good enough reason for a Christian. We don't live just for our own happiness or even our kids' happiness. We live to bring glory to God, to model God's reconciliation, to demonstrate God's covenant love. And if we can't do that in our most intimate relationship, we fail at a fundamental level. We got to bring God into it, because I found, well, God just challenged me a couple weeks ago. And I think at my age, he's really worked over my ambition some, which I'm grateful for, but I know it's always going to be there. But God warning me, Gary, don't seek to be great. Revel in the fact that you're greatly loved. It's a whole turn. Guys, women, instead of trying to be great, rest that you're already greatly loved. Because if you know you are greatly loved, you're not susceptible. You don't need the love of an illicit affair. God is filling up that need. But here's the thing, ambition feeds affairs. I've seen it time again. I don't know why, but there is a spiritual connection between ambition and lust. So check your commitment. Fall in love with God again. 2, fast action. As soon as you feel woozy, don't spend any time fantasizing, meeting with the other person. Double down on your marriage. Okay, I've let my marriage go on the shelf. I need to double down. I need to make it the best it can be. It may not be wise to share it with your spouse, depending on the state of your marriage. You shouldn't do it alone. You got to have solid friends, other pastors, good friends, counselors, or whatnot. Don't try to do it alone. Definitely do not share it with the person that you're infatuated with. You have to work with a counselor. Is it wise for me to share it with my spouse right now? Maybe eventually you will. But don't make it more than it is. It happens. Here it is. This bald guy sometime in Colorado Springs told us about it. Now I'm facing it. And so I can just deal with it. It doesn't mean anything. That means you deprive it of everything that feeds a relationship. Four T's. This is youth group ministry level. I don't mean to insult you, all right? But the four things that will feed a relationship: thought, time, touch, and talk. Thought, time, touch, and talk. If I don't think about it, if I don't talk to her, if I don't spend time with her, if I don't touch her, it will die. It's like putting a plant in a closet that's dark and not watering it. It won't go on. The sooner you nip it in the bud, the easier it is to leave alone. Otherwise, you feed it, and I'm telling you, you're going to wake up, women, and it'll be, he's just a dude in my bed. He was larger than life, and now he's just a dude in my bed. Guys, I thought she was an angel. Garrett, I think she's a demon. She's going to destroy everything I've wanted to live for.
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4: Be honest about the state of your marriage. When I was talking with David and Terry, they have a ministry now where they help couples grow their intimacy by doing physical things together. And they're using the research that John Gottman talked about, that when you get your heartbeat above 95 beats per minute, it opens you up emotionally to a new kind of intimacy. And then later he was telling me, yeah, we've seen this rash of affairs between wives and CrossFit trainers. And I reminded him of the 95 beats per minute. And you got a woman who maybe her marriage feels distant. She gets her heartbeat above 95 beats per minute. The trainer is, you know, touching her just to keep her form correct. He's encouraging her, like maybe her husband hasn't encouraged her for a decade. And it's not surprising that her heart feels carried away. You've got to be honest about what state your marriage is in. If you're in a vulnerable place, if your heart's in a vulnerable place, don't put yourself in a vulnerable place. And be wise. Don't do something that's going to collapse you. Right? We all know that Satan tends to hit us when we're weakest, where we're weakest, exactly how we're weakest. The classics talk about the two important things is to know God and to know ourselves. Be humble about the state of your heart, your vulnerabilities, and your marriage. Be overwhelmed by God's great love for you, and you're going to keep yourself out of those. You're going to know what to do in those situations. Fourth, maintain emotional connection. In my book, I really leaned hard on Dr. Hart and Sharon May's book, Safe Haven Marriage, about how to be emotionally connected. If you're emotionally connected to your spouse, the chances of strain are so unlikely. And I don't have time to get into this a lot. I'm not going to explain it well enough, but the three things that create emotional connection: emotional availability. Part of marriage is making myself emotionally available. I create space in my life to be emotionally there for to care about what she cares about, to hear what she hears. Sensitive responsiveness is the second one. It's a learned skill. That means I'm not trying to solve it or fix it if she has a problem, because that makes her think I'm just bothered by her problem and I'm trying to make it go away so it doesn't bother me. When your spouse shares something, that sensitive response, make yourself stop. What is the most sensitive way I can respond to this? Man, that must hurt. Or that must make you afraid. And then trust is a big thing. And trust isn't just about sexual betrayal or texting when you shouldn't. Trust is something that's built that if you say you're going to do something, your spouse knows it's done. They don't have to follow up. They don't have to question it. They can trust you. And I like this because if emotional connection has been broken, these are the three tools to build it back again. David and Terry talk about how these three things help them get back together. But we have to recognize how marriages are often slowly eroded. Here's a long quote from Safe Haven Marriage. Emotional disconnection doesn't require an emotional earthquake. Just pile on the critical comments, insensitive remarks, and irritating acts, whether intentional or unintentional. And you can break your partner's heart. Not much more than a flat-toned hello from your spouse after you've waited all day to see him, a kiss that did not seem warm, a hand touched, then quickly pulled away, unwillingness to stop for a hug, failure to help get the kids up and ready in time for school, the thoughtlessness of not putting the dirty dishes in the sink, clothes left in the hallway, or not having time to listen when a listening ear is desperately needed. All these can do deep damage one at a time. You put them together and the marriage is going to become more and more distant and more vulnerable. Then finally, step five for the antidote. Take the long-term view. Take the long-term view. What I want to say to every guy, I don't have stats for women, but I have it for men. 87% of men who cheat on their wives want to go back after the affair is over. After they've dropped an atom bomb in their wife's heart, they're hoping she'll be healed enough to take him back. Of course, 87% aren't willing, and I understand that. Guys, you want to talk about foolishness? When you know there is a 9 out of 10 chance you will compromise your kid's security, you'll hurt the woman you love, probably forfeit your ministry, and there's a 90% chance you're going to wake up like that woman said, well, the woman said to the guy, he's just a dude in the bed, or this angel has become a demon, and say, how did I get here? I'm telling you, you're going to get there. Research shows that only about 2 to 3% of affairs morph into a long-term relationship. So the odds of it going on are extremely small. And if it does, 85 to 95% of those that do go on end in divorce. There's no future in unfaithfulness. Think about it. Two people that destroy two families to get together, what are the odds that they're going to have a strong family that can stay together after that? And I would say there have been, I remember one night I woke up, it was like a nightmare. Because I just think, what would have happened if I would have let the emotional affair, that infatuation, become more? Two of my kids wouldn't be on this planet, which means two of my grandkids wouldn't exist. I can't even imagine the horror of that thought. And the woman that 41 years into marriage, I love more than life. With her kindness, her support, we're one. Every marriage is going to go through difficult seasons. But when 90% of men want to go back after the affair is over, you know what that tells me? The problem was with the relationship, not who they married. They let the relationship die and become vulnerable, and the affair was sort of an escape. But they realized, no, I was with the right person. But let me give you the good news. Because of the grace of Jesus Christ, because of the power of the Holy Spirit, because of the affirmation of our Heavenly Father who will love us when nobody else does, I have seen couples go through these affairs and have intimate, strong marriages afterwards. When Lisa and I met with David and Terry a few years after the affair, they sounded like newlyweds. And what we routinely hear is couples saying, I wish we didn't have to go to an affair to get to this place, but we would never go back to what we had before. And so my plea for you as a married couple is, don't have an affair to figure out that you need to work on your marriage. if there's even a whisper that it might be helpful for you to get a marital checkup, now's the time to do it. Don't wait too long. Don't say that, no, we're good. We don't have to have an affair. My wife, what helps, and I think it probably helps a lot of you, when you see people make such a mess of their lives, Lisa and I will leave these couples together and we'll say, hey, let's just skip that. Let's just figure out. It's why, guys, I'm always asking, am I not hearing something? Am I not seeing? Because I see these guys that are just deaf and blind, and I don't want to get there. So there's hope in Jesus. There's hope in the gospel. But we also want to take the warning that let's learn from others' experience instead of making it our own.
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5: This has been so good, John, and I love how Gary emphasized the importance of not waiting too long if your marriage needs help. Think about it. Marriages do not magically get better on their own. More often than not, couples tend to drift apart further and further over the years. Gary also mentioned how helpful intensive counseling can be, and that's what we do at our Hope Restored intensives. Many couples say the intensive experience is like getting a full year of counseling in just a few days, and it's worth every moment. We have beautiful retreat centers from coast to coast that help you get away from the stress of everyday life and focus on healing your relationship. And the results are dramatic. Over 80% of those who attend 2 years later are married and say they're doing well. Look for a link to Hope Restored when you visit our website. And when you're online with us, get a copy of the book by Gary Thomas called Making Your Marriage a Fortress. It will give you the information you need to fortify your marriage and make sure it has a firm foundation before the next storm of life comes along. 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

0: A good morning to you. This is Friday morning. You made it. You're listening to WBGL. I'm Courtney. Jonathan's off today. And I know we had a lot of storms yesterday. So praying that you are safe. And yeah, I'm just checking out the limbs on the ground and all that stuff in the area. And I just ready for some sunshine, and I think that is in the forecast today, so thank God for that. I think this verse is a little easier to stomach on a Friday. It's 1 Corinthians 13:4. It's the verse of the day on the YouVersion Bible app, if you got that. Love is patient and kind. Love is not jealous or boastful or proud. Oh, what was that voice crack? These are some of my first words today. Let's go, it's Friday.
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0: Caleb and John finished on WBGL. I'm Courtney. It won't be long now. The great summer road trip will finally be off to a roaring start. And we really picked a great place to kick it off. Terre Haute, Indiana. We're coming for you this Sunday. Like, yeah, that's 2 days away. This Sunday, Moonlight Drive-In. It's going to be a whole thing. I've never been to a drive-in, so this is going to be a new experience for me. So I'm excited. Summer movie night vibes. We're playing the David movie. Starts at dusk. 100 kids and... No. Strike that, reverse it. 100 adults and 50 kids will be able to get t-shirts. That's how many we have for you. And then keychains as well. So come and be one of the first. Come say hey, hang out with us. And if you are coming, if you could bring a non-perishable food item, that would be wonderful. 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
4: Good morning to you on your Friday. Sunshine today, much cooler and nicer. Those storms are gone. A high between 78 and 82. Clear tonight. Lows down between 60 and 62. Partly cloudy on Saturday. Maybe a few storms in far southern Illinois. Warmer with highs around 85. For WBGL, I'm meteorologist Kevin Lighty.

music you can play so loud, the other car at the stoplight might start bobbing their heads with you. Bet you wanna sing hallelujah. Sharing hope, sharing joy. W.

0: New music from Holly Brand, a new artist. It's called I Know Somebody, and this is WBGL. I'm Courtney. Jonathan's off today. So I don't know if I can do the singing that we normally do, but I'll just let the singers sing today. Because this is for a couple of special people. Their names are Christopher and Janet Oldweiler of Decatur, celebrating 44 years of marriage.
1: Happy anniversary, baby. Got you on my mind.
0: Okay, thank you. They are thanking God for the blessing of their marriage and children and grandchildren. And they just say God is so good. And they're celebrating today, and we're celebrating you, Janet and Christopher. 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
7: Well, things calming down here on this Friday after a stormy Friday night. We're going to see temperatures between 78 and 82 for a high. Clear tonight, lows down to the lower 60s. We'll see sunshine returning on Saturday, the exception far southern Illinois. You guys may still have a few showers and thunderstorms lingering around with highs around 85. For WBGL, I'm meteorologist Kevin Mighty.

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0: think about it, the Lord being in the room with us right now in this space on this Friday morning, that is incredible. Great news. That's Phil Wickham. This is WBGL. Hey, I'm Courtney. Jonathan is off today. I wanted to share with you, it's a blessing. It's a blessing from a woman named Susie Larson, an author, speaker. She's actually part of our radio network. She's incredible. Really like what she says about being a new creation. You're a new creation today, whether you feel like it or not. If you've placed your faith in Jesus, 2 Corinthians 5 says that the old has gone and the new has come. Which I feel that specifically this morning because it's like, oh, that sunny day that comes after storms hits different. And on a Friday, yes, please. But you might not be feeling that in your soul today. So I want to share with you Susie's words. May you refuse an anxious heart and embrace a faith-filled one. So today, stomp on your fears and dance because of your dreams. Shun the shame of your youth and just hold tight to your new identity in Christ. And you know, if that feels impossible, just ask Jesus to help you with it. He's so ready to help. I want to start seeing him ready to help like that. Because it's what he is. So here's what you are not. You are not an improved version of your old self. You are something altogether new, profoundly beautiful, and abundantly equipped. And you get the chance today to walk in the blessing and purposes that God has for you, whatever they are. He's going to show you. You're his new creation.
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4: Mostly sunny, a much calmer Friday. Highs between 78 and 82 degrees. Clear tonight, lows down in the lower 60s. We'll see sunshine mixed with a few clouds Saturday. Far southern Illinois, you can still see a few showers or thunderstorms. Highs around 85. For WBGL, I'm meteorologist Kevin Lighty.

0: I feel like that song was just for you. I feel like it was just what you might have needed right in this moment. No Fear, John Reddick on WBGL. I'm Courtney. I can be a very anxious person, and I do my best to fight it, but we know, like, it can just come and sweep in and overwhelm. And one of the anchoring verses I feel for anxiety is in Romans chapter 8, where it says, you know, what's going to separate us from the love of God? And then it just lists all these things, like, can tribulation or distress or persecution or famine or danger or sword? No. It says, in all these things, we are more than conquerors through him who loved us. And that him is Jesus. He has unfailing love. He's unchanging. He always does what he promises. Only Jesus stays when others leave. Only Jesus knows everything about you, everything, and isn't scared away. Only Jesus can exceed your expectations, and only his love can anchor your soul.
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6: Good morning to you on your Friday. Sunshine today, much cooler and nicer. Those storms are gone. A high between 78 and 82. Clear tonight. Lows down between 60 and 62. Partly cloudy on Saturday. Maybe a few storms in far southern Illinois. Warmer with highs around 85. For WBGL, I'm meteorologist Kevin Lighty.

Cochran and Company on WBGL. I'm Courtney. Jonathan's off today. It's just a good day to look back at the week and just find that thing that God did for you this week. Hopefully you can see more than one thing, but even if it's just, wow, you woke me up every day, Lord. Thank you for getting me through. This is our God. This is

0: That is the newest one from Josiah Queen. It's called Demons Run and Hide on WBGL. I'm Courtney. Jonathan is off today. I love the thought of the authority that Jesus has given us in him. If you put your faith in Jesus, he says, hey, everything that I have is yours. And that means that we have access to his power to do exactly what Josiah Queen was saying in that song. Tell the demons, run and hide. You don't have a place here. And worship and music is just such a powerful way to remind yourself of that. And we have a big worship concert happening in Mattoon. It's the 6th annual Harvest of Hope Family Concert, Saturday, September 12th. Peterson Park, and we're very excited about this year's lineup. Mercy Me, Tasha Layton, and Sam Wesley all going to be there. This is a smash hit every year, and the early entry tickets go very fast, and I got good news for you. 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
6: Well, things calming down here on this Friday after a stormy Friday night. We're going to see temperatures between 78 and 82 for a high. Clear tonight, lows down to the lower 60s. We'll see sunshine returning on Saturday, the exception far southern Illinois. You guys may still have a few showers and thunderstorms lingering around with highs around 85. For WBGL, I'm meteorologist Kevin Lighty.

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1: Matthew West, his latest one. I just love the message of that one so much, that no matter what we feel like we've done to accomplish to get God's attention, it's not enough. It's his mercy that actually gives us the grace in our lives to be saved, to know him, to love him. Thank God. 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I'm Courtney. 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And today, their names are Christopher and Janet Oldweiler of Decatur. 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
8: Mostly sunny, a much calmer Friday, highs between 78 and 82 degrees. Clear tonight, lows down to the lower 60s. We'll see sunshine mixed with a few clouds Saturday. Far southern Illinois, you could still see a few showers or thunderstorms, highs around 85. For WBGL, I'm meteorologist Kevin Lighty.

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If you got a dead thing or two in your life that you're like, ooh, I don't know if this could ever revive. Well, the Lord says otherwise. And that song right there really states it well. It's Elevation Worship. This is WBGL. I'm Courtney. It's definitely time for this.

0: to what we call the bright side here on this morning show with normally Jonathan and Courtney. Jonathan's off. But this is your chance to tell us what's good in your life. Why are you smiling? What is happening? What is your bright side of today or the week? Or it's up to you how you want to share this. But the number to text is 866-917-9245. Why are you smiling today? I would say a couple of things. My piano students make me smile. And I have a new one. Her name's Evan. And I just think that's adorable. She spells it E-V-Y-N-N. I think that's so cute. And I'm very excited that it is finally sunny, not storming anymore, and I can go to the pool. And of course, the Great Summer Road Trip kickoff this Sunday evening at the Moonlight Drive-In in Terre Haute. Jonathan and I are going to be there, and we hope to see you too, with the David movie starting at dusk. So that's going to be great. So those are some of my bright sides. It's your turn. Text me, 866-917-9245.
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4: Morning to you on your Friday. Sunshine today, much cooler and nicer. Those storms are gone. A high between 78 and 82. Clear tonight. Lows down between 60 and 62. Partly cloudy on Saturday. Maybe a few storms in far southern Illinois. Warmer with highs around 85. For WBGL, I'm meteorologist Kevin Leidy.

Oh, yeah, that's our headliner for the Harvest of Hope Family Concert with Rural King happening September 12th. 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We're very, very excited about this. I'm Courtney, and this is the Bright Side time of the morning show. On Fridays, we do this where we just invite you to tell us why you're smiling, what's good in your life. And Cammy is literally just smiling about Harvest of Hope. She's like, I'm going to finally get to see Mercy Me. She's ready to get those tickets at WBGL.org. Here's Franny Cash.

0: I'm pretty sure that's my favorite song we're playing right now. Franny Cash, brand new from her, Jesus All Along on WBGL. I'm Courtney. It's Brightside time. You get to tell us why you're smiling, what's good in your life. It just feels good on a Friday. So the number to text is 866-917-9245. Kathy's checking in, having a day trip with her sister. Yes, I love that. I'm meeting up with my cousin who is, honestly, I call her my sister. And we're going to go to the pool today. So I feel that, Kathy. Love it. Support it. Yes. Who else we got? We got Lois, who got to see her friends at work, who's been out for surgery. So that's fantastic. Abby checking in with number four, the anniversary, her fourth anniversary. Oh, congrats to you, Abby. That's awesome. I think I saw, oh yes, Luis. He's 11 and his bright side is going to FCA camp today. Shout out, Luis. I hope it's the best time ever. Just enjoy that. Way to go. Spread the light of Jesus.
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7: Things calming down here on this Friday after a stormy Friday night. We're going to see temperatures between 78 and 82 for a high. Clear tonight, lows down to the lower 60s. We'll see sunshine returning on Saturday, the exception far southern Illinois. You guys may still have a few showers and thunderstorms lingering around with highs around 85. For WBGL, I'm meteorologist Kevin Lighty.

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1: One day I'm just driving in my van and WBG song came on. 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
0: Uplifting WBGL.

WBGL, I'm Courtney. This is The Bright Side Time. You can tell me what's going on. Why are you smiling? What's good in your life? If you want to text me, 866-917-9245. Shout out to Tammy, who shared hers, that they're going to the Thrillbilly game in Marion tonight with her son and daughter-in-law. And there's going to be fireworks after the game. They can sit on the field and watch them. Love that. But I honestly don't know what the Thrillbilly game is, so I'm about to go Google that. I'm very intrigued. Wow, have a great time. Well, I've been-

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0: You know, I'm really glad that Zach wrote that song. That was Zach Williams, Wait For Me, on WBGL. I'm Courtney, because I think that it's very easy for us to assume that God is as impatient as we are, and he's not. He has a different concept of time. He has an endless amount of patience because he's perfect. And, you know, I started this show with 1 Corinthians 13:4 that says that love is patient and love is kind, and God is love. And that's how he relates to you. And if you've been wondering, could I talk to God again? Or maybe for the first time, you're wondering about a relationship with Jesus. You've heard us talk about it here on this station. You've maybe had friends or family talk to you about it, but yeah, you're not really sure where to go next. Would you just text the word Jesus, J-E-S-U-S, to a 5-digit number, 41224. Text Jesus to 41224. And you could actually start a conversation with somebody, very low pressure, from the Billy Graham Evangelistic Association. This is what they do. They just want to have a conversation with you about what it would look like to take the next step towards a relationship with Jesus. And I'll tell you, as somebody who has had a relationship with Jesus for a very long time, it's the best thing you could ever do. It will be a choice you would never regret. And you're going to find that he's been waiting for you.
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7: Mostly sunny, a much calmer Friday. Highs between 78 and 82 degrees. Clear tonight, lows down in the lower 60s. We'll see sunshine mixed with a few clouds Saturday. Far southern Illinois, you can still see a few showers or thunderstorms. Highs around 85. For WBGL, I'm meteorologist Kevin Lighty.

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WBGL.

0: Yeah, the new one from Jamie McDonald. Ain't no way. This is WBGL. I'm Courtney. 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Their names are Christopher and Janet Oldweiler. 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
5: Good morning to you on your Friday. Sunshine today, much cooler and nicer. Those storms are gone. A high between 78 and 82. Clear tonight. Lows down between 60 and 62. Partly cloudy on Saturday. Maybe a few storms in far southern Illinois. Warmer with highs around 85. For WBGL, I'm meteorologist Kevin Lighty.

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Anxiety? 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Pray. He is there, and He cares. WBGL.

0: WBGL, I'm Courtney. I invite you to listen to this. I know things get really murky and dark and can feel scary in our lives. Jesus said that we would go through tribulation. He would be with us. But he promised us that, yeah, life isn't going to feel like heaven on earth right now. There's sin in the world and it brings destruction. But listen to this. Isaiah chapter 35 in the Bible, it has this prophecy of how it will be someday when God's presence is physically like on the earth again. God said he's going to make a new heaven and a new earth someday. And everything's going to be perfect. He's going to wipe away the tears. There's going to be no more pain, no more grief, no more sorrow. And so I like to look at this every now and then to remind myself that this is what God is like. This is what he brings. His presence is perfect. His heart towards you is good. Isaiah 35:2 says that a desert is going to blossom abundantly and rejoice with joy and singing. They'll see the glory of the Lord, the majesty and splendor of our God. And then it says, encourage the exhausted and make staggering knees firm. And say to those with an anxious and panic-stricken heart, be strong. Fear not. The retribution of God will come. He will save you. Then, verse 5 says, the eyes of the blind will be opened, and the ears of the deaf will be unstopped, and the lame will leap like a deer, and the tongue of the mute will shout for joy. For waters will break forth in the wilderness and streams in the desert. To me, what that speaks is that God brings dead things back to life, and in his presence, he's making everything right. Everything that should have been working properly and wasn't, and we didn't have the ability to change it, he comes in and in a second, there it is. Switched back to what he wanted it to be to begin with. Perfect. Put together and whole. Even if that doesn't happen here on this earth in our lifetime, we're still going through broken messes. We have the hope that he can make things new on this earth. He's pulling restoration back into your life. And ultimately, we have that hope of heaven that keeps us anchored in today because of Jesus.
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4: Well, things calming down here on this Friday after a stormy Friday night. We're going to see temperatures between 78 and 82 for a high. Clear tonight, lows down to the lower 60s. We'll see sunshine returning on Saturday, the exception far southern Illinois. You guys may still have a few showers and thunderstorms lingering around with highs around 85. For WBGL, I'm meteorologist Kevin Lighty.

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Thank God for the simple gifts of summer. 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

0: perfectly.
1: Yeah, the latest. Micah Tyler. It's called Perfectly. This is WBGL. I'm Courtney. Jonathan's off today. And what is this? Yeah, this will do. I just wanted to make sure that you knew. The Harvest of Hope tickets are going on sale in less than 2 hours. Now we're in 40 now. 10 Central, 11 Eastern. I mean, I just hope you know that the early entry tickets for Harvest of Hope, 6th annual, by the way, with Rural King. We partner with them. We do this in Mattoon, an outdoor concert on a baseball field with about 5,000 people this year. Mercy Me, Tasha Layton, Sam Wesley, going to be there. These early entry tickets, they just fly off the shelves. It's like, I don't know, this feels like Black Friday. And the doors are about to swing open in now an hour and 39 minutes. And a few people have asked, where can we get the tickets? Do we have to call? 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You'll see it there. It'll be ready and waiting for you. 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
14: Mostly sunny, a much calmer Friday, highs between 78 and 82 degrees. Clear tonight, lows down in the lower 60s. We'll see sunshine mixed with a few clouds Saturday. Far southern Illinois, you could still see a few showers or thunderstorms, highs around 85. For WBGL, I'm meteorologist Kevin Lighty.

Lauren Daigle, Trust in You. It's one of my faves from her. This is WBGL. I'm Courtney. Peter Burton is about to ask the rhetorical question, where would I be if I didn't have Jesus? And I can tell you, actually, where you would be. Romans 5 tells us this in verse 6. When we were utterly helpless, Christ came at just the right time and died for us, sinners. Now, most people would not be willing to die for an upright person, though someone might, perhaps, be willing to die for a person who's especially good. But God, that's the best. I love it when a sentence starts with that. But God showed his great love for us by sending Christ to die for us while we were still sinners. And now we've been made right with him.

0: It's Matthew West on WBGL. I'm Courtney. Jonathan is gonna be back tomorrow. Okay, if you've got a rad dad in your life, or you know, your own dad, or somebody that you want to celebrate that's been like a dad to you, or just you want to celebrate the men in your life who love and lead and encourage and pray and simply keep showing up. Father's Day is around the corner, and we got a giveaway for you. 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
1: When you know there is a 9 out of 10 chance you will compromise your kid's security, you'll hurt the woman you love, probably forfeit your ministry, and there's a 90% chance you're going to wake up like the woman said to the guy, he's just a dude in the bed, or this angel has become a demon, and say, how did I get here? I'm telling you, you're going to get there. Research shows that only about 2 to 3% of affairs morph into a long-term relationship. So the odds of it going on are extremely small. And if it does, 85 to 95% of those that do go on end in divorce. There's no future in unfaithfulness.
2: More wisdom from Gary about staying faithful to your spouse at familyminute.org.
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6: Good morning to you on your Friday. Sunshine today, much cooler and nicer. Those storms are gone. A high between 78 and 82. Clear tonight. Lows down between 60 and 62. Partly cloudy on Saturday. Maybe a few storms in far southern Illinois. Warmer with highs around 85. For WBGL, I'm meteorologist Kevin Lighty.

0: Wow. Emerson Day, brand new song, No Smoke. This is WBGL. I'm Courtney. I remember her being at Harvest of Hope. What year was that? Was that a couple of years ago? Yeah. And she was like brand new at that time. And now just look at her. And she just welcomed her first baby. She and her husband, they have a little boy named, I think his name is Waylon, but don't quote me on that. But we're very excited for them and excited about Harvest of Hope this year. The family concert in Mattoon, our sixth annual, and you can get details at WBGL.org. Mercy Me is going to be there with Tasha Layden and Sam Wesley. And tickets are going on sale now in an hour and 12 minutes. So be there or be square, as the kids say. Somebody says it. So moving on, we're going to thank our day partners today. They're wonderful. Their names are Christopher and Janet Oldweiler of Decatur. 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And they've chose this day on the calendar because tomorrow is their 44th wedding anniversary. And they're celebrating, as they should, and thanking God for the blessings of their marriage and their children and grandchildren, and thanking God that He is so good. And so we wish you a happy anniversary, Janet and Christopher, and thank you so much for your generous support of WBGL. Have a wonderful Friday. Danielle's on her way in. That's not the song. I'm sorry. Jonathan's not here, and that's how it goes. Jonathan's back tomorrow. Thank the Lord.
1: 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I hope you enjoy it. Adieu, adieu. Parting is such sweet sorrow.

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4: Well, things calming down here on this Friday after a stormy Friday night. We're going to see temperatures between 78 and 82 for a high. Clear tonight, lows down to the lower 60s. We'll see sunshine returning on Saturday, the exception far southern Illinois. You guys may still have a few showers and thunderstorms lingering around with highs around 85. For WBGL, I'm meteorologist Kevin Light.

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If you've ever thought to yourself, it would be nice to have a robot to clean up my house, like Rosie from the Jetsons, you would like what this one company is offering, a free house cleaning. But there is a catch. I don't mind the catch. I'm Danielle. I'll share what it is coming up. Here's Zach Williams on WBGL. If you've been-

0: fighting the battle of trying to keep your house clean. I don't like this battle. I'm Danielle. It's WBGL. It's especially a challenge when you're working, when you have kids, when you have pets. I check all of those boxes. Well, this one startup company is offering free house cleanings, but the cleaners come in and they film it. They're filming that they're getting data for their robots to learn real world physical tasks, because they can tell the robot, you know, clean up. But if they have a video, they'd say, okay, if it looks like this, you need to do this and you need to do that. Some people say, no way, nobody's bringing cameras into my house, but hear me out. So I'm okay with this. I'd put away any personal social security numbers, credit cards, all of that. And they could film my mess as long as they're going to clean it up. And that's what they're willing to do. Unfortunately, though, this is only in New York. They're offering this to New York apartments. And some people are like me. They're saying, hey, come in, clean, film, teach the robots how to do it. Maybe it means for us one day we'll actually have Rosie, a robot like Rosie from the Jetsons, to come in and clean up and help us win this battle of keeping our house clean.
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5: Mostly sunny, cooler, less of that humidity here, high between 78 and 82, clear tonight, comfortable, low temperatures between 60 and 62, sunshine mixed with some clouds Saturday, far southern Illinois, maybe still a few showers down there, otherwise highs in the mid-80s. For WBGL, I'm meteorologist Kevin Lighty.

0: 'cause there's a God.
1: It's a free house cleaning. Would you do it? The catch is the house cleaners are going to film it so they can teach robots how to clean with real world data. Patrick says, I would have to clean my house first. If they're going to make a video of it, I can't have the robots thinking I'm a slob. That's fair. Here's Ben Fuller on WBT.

0: sure, come into my house. Give me a free house cleaning. You are welcome to film the process for science. I'm Danielle. It's WBGL. This company is offering free house cleanings with a catch. They have these head-mounted cameras, and they're filming it to teach robots how to clean because robots need to see the whole real world mess that happens. I'm all in for this. What about you? Let me know. Send me a text, 866-917-9245. They can clean the toilets. They can film that. They can wash the floor and do the laundry. It sounds absolutely delightful to me. And this is for science. This is for advances in the robot cleaning kind, so we all can have a Rosie like the Jetsons did. And this will be wonderful as you're busy, as you're taking care of kids and pets like me, and you're working to have someone come in and clean for free to teach robots how to clean. I think it's a win-win. I know not everybody feels this way. So many saying, no way, nobody's filming my mess. And Kelly, she said such a big no thank you, but my lawn is a maybe. So it just depends on the task, how willing you are to let someone come in and film the mess and teach the robots.
1: You know, sometimes it's the little things that count.
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0: 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Welcome to Friday. So glad you're here. 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
5: Mostly sunny, cooler, less of that humidity here, high between 78 and 82, clear tonight, comfortable, low temperatures between 60 and 62, sunshine mixed with some clouds Saturday, far southern Illinois, maybe still a few showers down there, otherwise highs in the mid-80s. For WBGL, I'm meteorologist Kevin Lighty.

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1: Jesus said he wants us to be like kids when it comes to our faith. I'm Danielle. It's WBGL. My daughter saw this in such a beautiful way yesterday. She's babysitting this summer and she was at the park and she overheard two little girls talking to each other. And one said, "I'm afraid of spiders. What are you afraid of?" And the other little girl responded, "I'm not afraid of anything because God is with me." And I thought, how beautiful the faith of a child. Jesus said in the Bible, if you don't receive God's ways, his kingdom, like a little child, you're not going to come into his kingdom. Totally dependent, trusting God to provide, protect, and guide you. It's such a simple, beautiful picture. You know, Jesus, he wanted the little children to be near him. He wanted to love them and bless them. And his followers, according to the norms of the day, they said, "Get out of here. Don't bring your kids to Jesus. He doesn't have time for this." And Jesus said, "No, I want you to even be like these little children." Could you imagine how that flipped their thinking on its heads? It does that for us too. We're taught as we become adults, you know, we don't want to be like kids, but God is saying, have faith like a child. Trust me completely. Don't be afraid of anything because I am with you.
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4: Mostly sunny, cooler, less of that humidity here, high between 78 and 82. Clear tonight, comfortable, low temperatures between 60 and 62. Sunshine mixed with some clouds Saturday. Far southern Illinois, maybe still a few showers down there, otherwise highs in the mid-80s. For WBGL, I'm meteorologist Kevin Lighty.

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Donna texted in. She got her tickets for the Harvest of Hope family concert in Mattoon at Peterson Park coming up Saturday, September 12th, presented by Rural King and WBGL. This is the sixth year. Donna said they've gone all 5 years and they absolutely love it. What a blessing. Thank you for doing this every year. Now, early entry tickets are gone. They were gone within 5 minutes of going up on sale at 10 a.m. Central Time. But get your general admission tickets as soon as possible before those are gone too. If you get there right when the gates open, you'll still get a good seat. This next artist is going to be there along with Mercy Me, Sam Wesley. It's Tasha Layton with Meet Me in the Valley. Again, WBGL.org for your tickets for the Harvest of Hope family concert. I can't see.

0: When you're looking for a hero to save you, there is someone standing by. Hey, I'm Danielle. It's WBGL. Zephaniah in the Bible. What a funny name, but kind of cool too, right? Zephaniah chapter 3, verse 17 says, "The Lord your God is with you. He is a hero who saves you. He happily rejoices over you, renews you with his love, and celebrates over you with shouts of joy." What a beautiful picture of how much God loves you. That's the God's Word translation that I was reading from. They stay really close to the original meaning, and then they bring it into our informal way of talking. But a hero who happily rejoices and celebrates over you with shouts of joy. Almost a little uncomfortable if you felt like God is distant, but he's not. He's not this distant force. He wants to be your intimate protector. He wants to be your valiant hero. He's your loving father who delights in you, who shouts and sings over you happily. Zephaniah chapter 3, verse 17 in the Bible. That's the God's Word translation if you'd like to check it out again.
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0: Come on in and you will find that you don't have to be enough to be someone Jesus loves. Zach Williams with his song Jesus Loves on WBGL. How comforting, how encouraging. We don't have to try so hard. I always want to try so hard. I'm Danielle, but it's letting go and saying, okay, he loves me. There's nothing I can do to make him love me more. There's nothing I can do to make Jesus love me less. He already loves us. He loves you and me to the max. A big thank you to our WBGL day partners, Christopher and Janet Oldweiler. They're from Decatur, celebrating their 44th wedding anniversary. It is tomorrow. Congratulations. What a milestone. I love what they share. They thank God for the blessings of their marriage, their children, and their grandchildren. And they say, God is so good. Happy anniversary, Janet and Christopher. And thank you for your generous gift to listener-supported WBGL.
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6: Mostly sunny, cooler, less of that humidity here, high between 78 and 82. Clear tonight, comfortable, low temperatures between 60 and 62. Sunshine mixed with some clouds Saturday. Far southern Illinois, maybe still a few showers down there, otherwise highs in the mid-80s. For WBGL, I'm meteorologist Kevin Lighting.

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Jeremy Camp on WBGL. He was with us for the 5th annual Harvest of Hope family concert presented by WBGL and Rural King. That was last summer. So the 6th annual one is September 12th. It's a Saturday, Peterson Park in Mattoon. Mercy Me, Tasha Layton, Sam Wesley opening up the show. The early entry tickets are gone already. They were gone within 5 minutes of going on sale at 10 a.m. Central Time. But general admission, if you get your general admission ticket, you get there right when the gates open at 4 p.m. Still should be able to get a good seat. WBGL.org to get your tickets for Harvest of Hope and to find out more.

0: Just start. Just get going. Even if it's with a dramatic sigh. I'm Danielle. It's WBGL. A dramatic sigh has been a part of my life so many times. And, you know, when you're trying to get going and get a project done or do something that you don't really want to do, sometimes it's okay to give that dramatic sigh and just get going. For me, it's my office. My office has been a bit of a dumping ground for bills, things I get in the mail that I haven't wanted to go through or deal with yet, wrapping paper, books. And this weekend, I think I need to just start and have that dramatic sigh. I'm sure my cat, Gil, in his fluffy cuteness, will sit up on my desk and watch me while I go through everything and clean it up and probably sigh a few more times. My dog, Winston, will be around. But let's do this. If you have some time this weekend to start something, to work your way through something, maybe another dumping ground in your house, let's do it. Let's start, even if it's with a dramatic sigh.
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7: Mostly sunny, cooler, less of that humidity here, high between 78 and 82. Clear tonight, comfortable, low temperatures between 60 and 62. Sunshine mixed with some clouds Saturday. Far southern Illinois, maybe still a few showers down there, otherwise highs in the mid-80s. For WBGL, I'm meteorologist Kevin Lighty.

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0: This is someone we would deem wildly successful. He's reinvented transportation. He's launched rockets. He's promised life on Mars. He's changed social media. I'm Danielle. It's WBGL. If I said SpaceX, Tesla, Starlink, you would know this is Elon Musk. He's hard to ignore. But do you know he's only reached his goals about 19% of the time over the years? New York Times analyzed this. They've looked at his public goals that he's put out there. He has only achieved those goals on time about 19% of the time. Sometimes he's been late. Hey, we do that, right? Some things were never delivered. They didn't happen. And some things were really vague. They couldn't tell, did they happen or not? And some still have these future deadlines. But he's done it. He's been successful. So we would look at a 19%, getting a 19% on a test at school. That's a failure. No, it's not. Setting those goals are important. Getting somewhere on the way to those goals are important. But sometimes I'm scared to start. I'm scared to say, okay, I'm going to step forward and try this and do this. But we can learn from Elon Musk that setting those goals, working and doing those things does bring success. Even when it's only 19% of the time, look at all that can happen.
1: 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Are you majoring in the minors of life or the majors? 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The poet James Russell Lowell put it this way, "Life is a leaf of paper white, whereon each one of us may write his word or two, and then comes night. Greatly begin. Though thou have time but for a line, be that sublime. Not failure, but low aim is crime."
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0: Megan Woods rocking it with a new song on WBGL. It's called Heaven Down Here. Hey, I'm Danielle. I was checking out what Megan had to say about that song. And she said she was looking around, seeing that we have all these modes of connection more than we've ever had before. But people are so lonely and overwhelmed and disconnected. And we need the connection that comes from looking to Jesus, letting God work in our hearts, letting him change us, letting him bring heaven down here into our lives. I hope you have a great, great afternoon. Happy, happy Friday to you. Lindsay is coming in. She does Lunchtime with Lindsay today. This is the day you can have fun. You can win prizes. Have lunch with Lindsay. Have a great weekend ahead too. A big, big thank you to our WBGL Day partners, Christopher and Janet Oldweiler. They're from Decatur, celebrating their 44th wedding anniversary tomorrow. Christopher and Janet, they thank God for the blessings of their marriage, their kids, and their grandkids. And they share this. God is so good. I love it. Christopher and Janet, happy, happy anniversary to you. Congratulations on 44 years. 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
6: Mostly sunny, cooler, less of that humidity here, high between 78 and 82. Clear tonight, comfortable, low temperatures between 60 and 62. Sunshine mixed with some clouds Saturday. Far southern Illinois, maybe still a few showers down there, otherwise highs in the mid-80s. For WBGL, I'm meteorologist Kevin Lighty.

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Here's a blessing for today, TGIF. Thank God it's Friday. I'm Lindsay. This is WBTL. And I'm so glad you're here to praise the Lord. This is Micah Tyler.

0: WBTL. Hi, I'm Lindsay. If you are a lunch buddy, I want to thank you for being here. I hear that there are some WBGL listeners who you take your lunch break and you listen to WBGL, which is genius. So you bring the lunch, I'll bring the tunes, get you encouraged and uplifted for the second half of your day. So this summer, if you're a person who eats lunch with me, I have a special treat for you. It's an ice cream treat from Dairy Queen. $10 Dairy Queen gift card. Get yourself a Blizzard or a Dilly Bar or whatever you want. Here's how you win it. If I can guess what you are having for lunch today, you text in lunch to 866-917-9245. And I'll pick someone to win that. You also win encouraging lunchbox notes. I've had these little notes made. They're so cute. Send them to you. And put them in your lunchbox or tape them inside your car, and they're going to get you encouraged as you listen to these songs and eat your lunch. Okay, last week I guessed chicken salad, and people were truly amazed that I had guessed what they were having for lunch. Now, this is just based on intuition. I can't see you. I know nothing. This is just based on pure intuition. Okay, let's see. What do I want to do today? Okay. Today, I'm guessing that you're having a burger. Cheeseburger, hamburger, whatever kind of burger it is. If I just guess what you're having for lunch, text in lunch to 866-917-9245. They're truly, I mean, is there anything better than a cheeseburger? Honestly, thanks for listening to WBGL today. Thanks for getting lifted up with Jesus music.
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6: Mostly sunny, cooler, less of that humidity here, high between 78 and 82. Clear tonight, comfortable, low temperatures between 60 and 62. Sunshine mixed with some clouds Saturday. Far southern Illinois, maybe still a few showers down there, otherwise highs in the mid-80s. For WBGL, I'm meteorologist Kevin Lighty.

Morning Sun, a fresh cup of coffee, and reminder that God's mercy is new today. 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WBGL.

Peter Burton taking us to a place of gratitude this afternoon on WBTL. I'm so glad you're here. During this song, I encourage you to speak the powerful name of Jesus over whatever situation is stressing you out today. Here's King's Porch.

0: Go Girl Go, that's Jamie McDonald. Her new one, Ain't No Way, on WBGL. Hi, I'm Lindsay. It is Friday, so it's time for us to make some weekend plans. I have just the event for you. It's a WBGL Great Summer Road Trip. It's coming this weekend on Sunday to Terre Haute. It kicks off at Moonlight Drive-In for a free summer movie night with Jonathan and Courtney from The Morning Show. It's going to be so fun. We're going to show that movie, David. I don't know if you've seen this yet. We saw it in the theater. It was so good. And it's also like there's songs in it. It's kind of like a musical. But Phil Wickham is the voice of David, the singing voice of David. It's so fun. So you're going to know that voice if you listen to WBGL. We'll have Great Summer Road Trip t-shirts and keychains for the first 100 adults and 50 kids. 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Now you got plans for the weekend. We hope to see you in Terre Haute this Sunday. 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

0: Yes, we did. We came to praise today on WBTL. That's Alleluia from Elevation Worship. I'm Lindsay, and I'm so glad you're here to praise, to worship, because that turns our eyes and our thoughts toward the goodness of God and away from the stresses of life. And it's because of our day partners that we get to do that today. So this is Christopher and Janet Oldweiler from Decatur, and they are celebrating their 44th wedding anniversary tomorrow. They thank God for the blessings of their marriage, children, and grandchildren. They say, "God is so good!" Exclamation point. I agree with that. Happy anniversary to Janet and Christopher. Thank you so much for letting us in on your special day by supporting this music so that people can get hope with listener-supported WBGL.
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5: Mostly sunny, cooler, less of that humidity here, high between 78 and 82. Clear tonight, comfortable, low temperatures between 60 and 62. Sunshine mixed with some clouds Saturday. Far southern Illinois, maybe still a few showers down there, otherwise highs in the mid-80s. For WBGL, I'm meteorologist Kevin Lighty.

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Mental health concerns? It can be so overwhelming, but not for God. Pour out your heart to Him. Nothing is beyond His reach. WBGO.

Colton Dixon on WBGL. Hi, I'm Lindsay. We're here all afternoon to get you lifted up and encouraged for the second half of your day. These songs are going to remind you that God knows everything you're going through today, and He sees it all, and He's working on it, and He's with you. Here's Leanna Crawford.

0: perfectly.
1: God, you do it perfectly. You love us perfectly. It's Micah Tyler on WBGL. Hi, I'm Lindsay. Micah Tyler was talking about some of the lyrics in that song and what it means to him. The one lyric, all of my problems don't push you away. He's like, so many of us live as if God has a breaking point, as if like if we do one thing, if one more mistake, it might finally cause God to kind of step back. But he's like, scripture tells a different story. Romans 8:38, it says nothing, absolutely nothing can separate you from the love of God that is in Christ Jesus. So not your bad habits or your anxious thoughts or what happened in the past. He's like, in fact, the very things that we think would push God away are often the things that draw him closer. He's like this loving father. He leans in when we're struggling. He doesn't lean away. You don't have to hide your mess from him. He already sees it. He chooses to stay. He loves you perfectly.
2: Have you ever needed a reminder that God loves you anyway? Or wondered what it really means to live a life that points people to Jesus? Then don't miss Sidewalk Prophets. 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And it's totally free. 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
6: That point where we're watching the skies for thunderstorms to develop the later we get into this evening and for tonight. Some of those could be severe with the high winds and maybe even a few tornadoes. 87 to 92 here this afternoon, 60 to 68 tonight with those thunderstorms and clearing out and cooling down on Friday, highs in the low and mid 80s. For WBGL, I'm meteorologist Kevin Lighting.

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1: Whether life feels light or heavy today, you're not alone. 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Uplifting. WBGL.

Zach Williams on WBTL. Hi, happy Friday. I'm Lindsay. How do we know there's hope? Because we know there is a God. And with God comes hope. Here's Mary Claire.

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1: 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He did it for you.
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0: She sang that song last year at Harvest of Hope, the big family concert in Mattoon. That's Jamie McDonald and Desperate on WBGL. I'm Lindsay. She was so fun. And if you were at Harvest of Hope, then I know you had a good time. I know it was about 120 degrees. Like, it was hot. So hopefully this year it will be a little cooler. The 6th annual Harvest of Hope is coming up. It's at Peterson Park in Mattoon, September 12th. With our awesome friends at Rule King. This year, huge artist Mercy Me is joining us. They have so many songs, so many hits. If you've been listening to WBGL for any length of time, then I know you know some Mercy Me songs. And Tasha Layton is coming too. She's so good. She has a new song, Meet Me in the Valley. Bring a lawn chair, a blanket, bring the whole fam. There will be food trucks. WBGL will be there. It's just going to be a great night of Christian music on the baseball field. Like, what is more summery than that? Tickets are on sale now. They just went on sale today. So get your tickets now at WBGL.org.
1: 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At 87, he still shows up to work every day. 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

0: brand new song, brand new artist too. She's Holly Brand. It's called I Know Somebody on WBGL. Hi, I'm Lindsay. It's because of our generous friends, people who say, like, I believe in Christian radio so much, I'm going to give my own hard-earned money so that WBGL stays strong in this listening area, like this local place where we are a community, we are friends, and we get to go after our faith together. 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That's a big one. 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
5: That point where we're watching the skies for thunderstorms to develop the later we get into this evening and for tonight. Some of those could be severe with high winds and maybe even a few tornadoes. 87 to 92 here this afternoon, 60 to 68 tonight with those thunderstorms and clearing out, cooling down on Friday, highs in the low and mid 80s. For WBGL, I'm meteorologist Kevin Light.

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you face this loneliness alone. Making well with my soul. I need a peace that only heaven knows. Jesus, could you please just sit and cry with me till I can sing, till I can sing.

I bet you they'll sing that at Harvest of Hope. That's Mercy Me and Make It Well on WBGL. Hi, I'm Lindsay. Harvest of Hope, the big family concert happening in Mattoon. Tickets just went on sale this morning. You can get yours now at WBGL.org. Here's John Reddick.

0: WBTL. Hi, I'm Lindsay. If you were having lunch today with WBTL, I want to get you an ice cream treat. I hear that there are some people who take a lunch break while listening to this music, which is so wise. Get you encouraged and lifted up for the second half of your day. So this summer, I'm trying to guess what you're having for lunch. If I guess what you're having for lunch, text the word lunch to 866-917-9245. I want to get you an ice cream. $10 to Dairy Queen. I'll send you a gift card. Get yourself a Blizzard or a Dilly Bar. I love those things. So today I'm guessing, and this is pure intuition. Like, I know nothing. I can see nothing. But this is just pure intuition. I feel like there's someone right now who's listening to WBGL. You're eating your lunch. You're getting lifted up. And you're having a burger. You're having a cheeseburger, a hamburger, whatever. Can I just say, there is quite literally nothing better than a cheeseburger, to me, in my opinion. Especially, like, the smash burgers. And you get, like, a couple patties on there with that cheese. And I love when they wrap it in something like foil or paper and the cheese gets all melty. And I'm super sorry right now if you're trying to, like, eat healthy or eat a salad and I'm just, like, fully describing this greasy cheeseburger. Regardless, if you're having a burger, you just got entered to win. Text the word lunch, 866-917-9245. Thanks for being here. Getting lifted up on a Friday with Jesus Music here at WBGL.
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6: Sunny and cooler with that humidity dropping off. Feels a lot better here this afternoon. A high between 78 and 82. Clear tonight, a low between 60 and 62 degrees. And Saturday, partly cloudy. We'll see a few thunderstorms far southern Illinois. Rest of us dry and high around 85. For WBGL, I'm meteorologist Kevin Lighting.

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Prophets and Father Let It Be on WBGL. Hi, I'm Lindsay. I'm so glad to be hanging out with you and getting you lifted up. I get pretty serious about getting you encouraged and lifted up, and I think that this song will do that for you. Here's Passion, and the Lord will provide.

0: 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And it was making me think about how I hear we're going to spend a lot of time worshiping God in heaven. And so if you like worship music, you like worshiping God, you like feeling peaceful, you're going to love heaven. I also know we are going to be doing other things too. From what I hear, we're going to have jobs that we do. We're going to have jobs that we enjoy. We're going to spend time with each other, and it's all going to be perfect. No sin, no shame, no past, no broken relationships, no illness, no like pain in your body. Oh, it's going to be good. And if you're thinking about heaven and the life to come, and you're not quite sure about it, like maybe you don't feel peace about it, I encourage you to text the word Jesus, J-E-S-U-S, to 41224. I'm not going to call you back, but I want to text you back some Bible verses about God's love, about you can have eternal life with him, about hope and peace and a life to come that is perfection. Text the word Jesus, J-E-S-U-S, to 41224.
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0: Andrew Rip, I do it again on WDBGL. Hi, happy Friday. I'm Lindsay. I've loved hanging out with you this afternoon. These Jesus songs are just so crucial to our day. Like, we have to have them. We need them so badly. My friend Eric is coming into the studio next. You're going to love him. I want to thank the WDBGL Day Partners, though, before I go, because they really are the ones that today, they're making it possible for us to be here, for us to get these hopeful messages. They are Christopher and Janet Oldweiler from Decatur. They're celebrating their 44th wedding anniversary tomorrow. That is a big one. They thank God for the blessings of their marriage, their children and grandchildren. They say, God is so good, exclamation point. Happy anniversary to Janet and Christopher. You guys are awesome. Like, it's your day of love. It's your special day. You let us all in on it with your gift to listener supported WDBGL.
1: Are we there yet?
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6: Sunny and cooler with that humidity dropping off. Feels a lot better here this afternoon. A high between 78 and 82. Clear tonight, a low between 60 and 62 degrees. And Saturday, partly cloudy. We'll see a few thunderstorms far southern Illinois. Rest of us dry and high around 85. For WBGL, I'm meteorologist Kevin Lighty.

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0: is to be honest.
1: WBGL, I'm Eric. Well, we had those storms roll through last evening, and there was quite a bit of damage throughout the listening area. Actually, Pastor Chuck from Streeter, Illinois, joined our WBGL morning show, kind of sharing an update there. We'll share some of that conversation coming up here in just a few minutes. In the meantime, here's Rhett Walker. I heard.

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Pray. Those chains can be broken. Call out to God and let Him restore you. WBGL.

0: WBGL, I'm Eric. We're thinking about those who were impacted by the storms last night through a good part of our listening area, and even friends of ours that had some damage to their properties and homes, and maybe you did as well. The morning show, WBGL Morning Show with Jonathan and Courtney, had Pastor Chuck on from Streeter, Illinois, and here's that conversation.
1: Good morning to you all.
2: Yeah, so you guys are located kind of on the north end of Streeter on Route 23, and first of all, are you guys doing okay?
1: We're doing okay. We lost some trees and some fencing, and we saw a lot of things floating through the air for sure.
2: Yeah.
1: But we were just north enough that we didn't face the kind of damage a lot of homes did.
2: Okay. So what's kind of the report this morning that you can give to us? I mean, you know, I know you can't speak on behalf of the whole town, but certainly the people in your church and also just what you guys are kind of thinking right now.
1: Yeah. So, obviously, I haven't spoken with a lot of the other pastors yet or what's going on. I can tell you what we're doing on our end. We've been in communication since last night with Convoy of Hope, and they have a couple of representatives on their way from Springfield, Missouri right now. And they're going to meet with us in the afternoon. And then as we get more information in from the city, hopefully our city manager and others, we did speak with the chief of police briefly last night. And as soon as we have more details, Convoy of Hope is willing to mobilize some resources for relief. They're starting to get a few things mobilized now, just to advance something. And so I'm sure there's going to be water and some certain supplies that they can assume will be well used and needed. But when they get to town, there's going to be more assessment so that they can focus in. They don't want to just send pallets of supplies that may not be the best target, you know, to check every box. So they want to get here, talk to some folks, look around, and we'll help them come up with some decisions to how to mobilize next.
2: Yeah, we're talking with Pastor Chuck Jacinto from Grace Community Church in Streeter. Now, I had read some stories. I know the Chicago News has been in town for you guys and stuff like that, and I know there was a storm chaser video journalist in there that I guess helped a guy get rescued from a collapsed home. Did you hear any stories yet? And also, was there any loss of life that you heard?
1: As of now, and obviously I'm in no position to say anything official, but we're not aware of any fatalities, which is miraculous. Mm-hmm. Because people have lost their homes completely. There have been injuries. I did hear about that individual who was trapped, and they did manage to get to him. So really, there's just been some wonderful stories so far. We've got a really great community here. Streeter does know how to step up for each other.
2: Love that.
1: So I have no doubt that things are going to go really well going forward here, and that everything's in mobilization that should be.
2: Yeah, for sure.
3: That's wonderful. Wow. I remember when my hometown got hit with a tornado a few years ago in Indiana, and I went with Samaritan's Purse and helped. And I have so much more understanding and respect for the relief ministries that go in and do these things. And I love that Convoy is on their way.
2: Totally. Yeah, for sure.
1: It's wonderful what they do. And they drop everything and they just go.
0: We appreciate Pastor Chuck there from Streeter, Illinois, sharing with our WBGL morning show, and our morning show allowing us to share that conversation with you, and keeping those in prayer who have experienced loss during this difficult time with the storms last night.
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7: WBGL weather. sunny and cooler. With that humidity dropping off, feels a lot better here this afternoon. A high between 78 and 82. Clear tonight, a low between 60 and 62 degrees. And Saturday, partly cloudy. We'll see a few thunderstorms far southern Illinois. Rest of us dry and high around 85. For WBGL, I'm meteorologist Kevin Mighty.

0: inside.
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0: Well, tickets are on sale right now. You heard that right, for the 6th Annual Harvest of Hope Family Concert presented by Rural King and WBGL. They went on sale earlier this morning, and it's just exciting to see those tickets being sold. And now is the time. So now is the time to go ahead and get your tickets to plan to be with us Saturday, September the 12th. It's coming back once again to Peterson Park in Mattoon. And you might be wondering, okay, who's the lineup? Who are the artists who are going to be there? Well, at this point, it's going to be Mercy Me, Tasha Layton, and Sam Wesley. And so we know for sure that these bands are going to be there. And you've enjoyed their music here on WBGL throughout the years. And so you're going to really enjoy this time. And it's a great place to make some memories. I've been there 5 times. This will be, Lord willing, my 6th time at Harvest of Hope. And personally, I've had just some incredible memories there. And it's a memory-making place, and just a really special time. Great things have happened spiritually as well. We've had people baptized there. Maybe you were baptized. And maybe you came to Christ and you learned about Jesus and his love for you through Harvest of Hope. So we're excited about this event. When you purchase your ticket, by the way, that money will be sent to, you can choose a Christian school, a church, an organization that you care about, a ministry of your choice. So through your ticket purchase, you're actually giving to a ministry you care about. And there's actually an option there as well to purchase a ticket for somebody else who's in need of a ticket, who maybe can't afford one at this point. And maybe you're in a point of life, a place in life where you can do that, and you would be interested in that. That option is available as well. So if you want to get your tickets, they are on sale today. 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

0: That's We the Kingdom and Rescue Me here on WBGL. I'm Eric and thankful for your company on this Friday afternoon. And by the way, we have CCM trivia coming up for you at 4:10 and 4:20. 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And the questions, really, I mean, they're out there. So I just come up with these, and it's fun. Leah from WBGL is joining today. 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Again, that's 4:10, 4:20 Central Time here on WBGL. 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It's Christopher and Janet Oldweiler of Decatur, who are celebrating their 44th wedding anniversary tomorrow. They thank God for the blessings of their marriage, children, and grandchildren. 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
7: Sunny and cooler with that humidity dropping off. Feels a lot better here this afternoon. A high between 78 and 82. Clear tonight, a low between 60 and 62 degrees. And Saturday, partly cloudy. We'll see a few thunderstorms far southern Illinois. Rest of us dry and high around 85. For WBGL, I'm meteorologist Kevin Lighty.

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0: WBGL. Eric here, joined by our friend Leah. And Leah, would you state your title position at WBGL once again?
1: I would be glad to. I am our community engagement director.
0: Okay. Round of applause for Leah. And we have Denise Fleming on the telephone. And Denise, your position at WBGL.
2: Sure. I am underwriting director.
0: Isn't that awesome? Round of applause for Denise. Leah, share what we're doing here.
1: We're doing CCM trivia, which stands for Contemporary Christian Music Trivia. You know Eric loves some trivia, and this kind of become our little tradition here on the afternoon show.
0: Here is some trivia, and we want you to follow along, listening friend, and see if you know the answer to this, okay? Which WBGL recording artist is married to a Cody? Which of the following recording artists is married to a guy by the name of Cody? We've got Emerson Day, Yveth Luna, Leanna Crawford, or Holly Brand. Who is married to a Cody? Denise, what are you feeling?
2: I'm going to say Holly Brand.
1: Oh, wow. Denise, she went right in.
0: She did.
1: My mind first went to Carrie Jobe.
0: Yeah.
1: You know, because she's married to Cody Carnes.
0: Oh, that's
1: from
0: right.
1: My mind, so... But that's not one of the options, so.
0: Yeah, that's not one of the options, so. And listening friend, who do you go with? Emerson Day, Yveth Luna, Leanna Crawford, or Holly Brand? Leah, your answer?
1: I'm going to go Emerson Day. I don't know, but I'm just going with it.
0: Okay, let's see if the answer is correct. Incorrect on both of those.
2: Oh.
1: Wow.
0: The answer is Leanna Crawford.
1: Oh, wow. Shout out, Leah.
0: And listen to this. Leanna Crawford, her husband is Cody Zeller, former NBA player.
1: Oh.
0: He played several seasons in the NBA, including teams like the Charlotte Hornets, Indiana Pacers, Portland Trail Blazers, and others. He was known as a reliable big man center during his NBA career. So if you ever see Leanna Crawford with her husband, he's very tall.
1: How about it?
0: He was in the NBA.
1: Love to see it.
2: Wow.
0: Okay.
2: Tall as you, Eric.
0: Almost. Well, probably much taller than me. Yes. So more trivia coming up.

0: WBGL, I'm Eric. Welcome back to Leah and Denise from WBGL. It is Christian Contemporary Music Trivia. We want you to join in and see if you know the answer to the question. Leah, are you ready?
1: I was born ready for this. I honestly look forward to it every time we do it, Eric, so this is great.
0: And Denise, this is your first time on this trivia game. How do you feel?
2: Trivia is not my thing, but I feel okay about this. Let's see. Let's go.
0: Here we go. This is kind of an interesting one. A simple correction in a youth group eventually became the identity of a national Christian band. A simple correction in a youth group eventually became the identity of a national band. Rin Collective, The Afters, Building 429, or Sanctus Real.
1: Denise, what do you think? I'm trying to think out loud here. I feel the last two. Those are the ones.
2: I'm thinking Building 429. I don't know why, but we'll see what happens.
0: Building 429, Denise is locking in. What about you, Leah?
1: I'm going to double down with my girl. Yeah, okay. Let's do it.
0: And what about our listening friend? What do you think? Okay, simple correction in a youth group eventually became the identity of a national band. Rin Collective, The Afters, Building 429, or Sanctus Real? And the answer is correct. You both are correct.
1: Yeah.
0: Here's the story behind this. Jason Roy from Building 429, his wife was part of a youth group where people were gently corrected. If they said something negative, they would be told 429, meaning speak something encouraging instead. Building 429 comes from Ephesians 4:29, which is about speaking words that build others up instead of tearing them down. Thus the name.
1: Building 429. How about it?
0: There it is.
2: I love
1: we got
2: that.
1: It, Denise. Let's go. Yeah. Love to see it.
0: Thank you. Thank you, ladies.
2: I'd love to say I knew that, but I guess I'm just a really good guesser.
1: It was the Holy Spirit, girl. You know that's what it was.
2: Amen.
3: Afternoons with Eric.
2: Maybe.
0: Yes, I believe that's me.
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8: Sunshine here as we hit throughout the rest of your Friday. We're going to see those temperatures tonight dipping down to the low 60s under clear skies. More sunshine Saturday. The exception would be the southern portion of the state of Illinois, where maybe a shower or storm possible, a high of 85. Better chance of some showers again for the rest of us on Sunday. For WBGL, I'm meteorologist Kevin Lighty.

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1: 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The righteous cry out, and the Lord hears them. 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

0: That's Ben Fuller, who I am on WBGL. Hey, if you're looking to make some great memories this summer, we invite you to our WBGL Great Summer Road Trip, which kicks off this weekend. It's actually going to be in Terre Haute this coming Sunday night. The David movie, it's a free movie night. And that'll begin around 9:15 or around dusk, but a wonderful time to hang out with Jonathan and Courtney from our morning show. We do have some of those great summer road trip t-shirts and keychains. The first 100 adults and 50 kids will receive one of those. And it's a real blessing to be able to partner with the Salvation Army. They're collecting non-perishable food items. And so if you bring a non-perishable food item to that event, that'll help to get their pantry stocked up again to continue to serve the Terre Haute community. So thank you for thinking of that. We hope that you'll come out, make some memories. If you can't be at the Terre Haute Great Summer Road Trip, we've got some other locations coming up here really soon. And so you can follow along at WBGL.org for that. But a big thank you to Bright Soul Wellness Center and Cornerstone Christian Academy for making this possible, this event here in Terre Haute. And if you want to get details, again, you'll find that at WBGL.org.
1: 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Greatly begin. 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
5: Sunshine here as we hit throughout the rest of your Friday. We're going to see those temperatures tonight dipping down to the low 60s under clear skies. More sunshine Saturday. The exception would be the southern portion of the state of Illinois, where maybe a shower or storm possible, a high of 85. Better chance of some showers again for the rest of us on Sunday. For WBGL, I'm meteorologist Kevin Light.

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0: 363, blessed be your name here on WBGL. We're excited that Harvest of Hope Family Concert is coming back. 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
5: Sunshine here as we head throughout the rest of your Friday. We're going to see those temperatures tonight dipping down to the low 60s under clear skies. More sunshine Saturday. The exception would be the southern portion of the state of Illinois, where maybe a shower or storm possible, a high of 85. Better chance of some showers again for the rest of us on Sunday. For WBGL, I'm meteorologist Kevin Light.

WBGL. Hey, as we're heading into the weekend, I'd like to share a Friday afternoon weekend blessing over you, a prayer, and we'll share that in just a few minutes as we enjoy the music. Here's Mercy Me on WBGL. I'm

0: WBGL America, I'd like to share this little blessing with you as we're heading into the weekend. We can call it the weekend blessing. And as you head into this weekend, I pray God would open your eyes to the blessings all around you. May you notice the beauty of a flower in bloom. Cherish a meaningful conversation with someone you love. Smile at a laugh that lifts your spirit. And find peace in the quiet moments. May your heart be filled with gratitude for both the big joys and the small gifts that often go unnoticed. May God's goodness surround you, His presence comfort you, and His peace rest upon you and yours. And may this weekend remind you that every good gift comes from God's loving hand. That's the blessing. I hope you have a wonderful weekend.
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1: That's Mary Claire and There's a God on WBGL. 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
15: Sunshine here as we hit throughout the rest of your Friday. Looking to see those temperatures tonight dipping down to the low 60s under clear skies. More sunshine Saturday. The exception would be the southern portion of the state of Illinois, where maybe a shower or storm possible, a high of 85. Better chance of some showers again for the rest of us on Sunday. For WBGL, I'm meteorologist Kevin Lighting.

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Here's a steady place for you in the middle of it all. 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

Don't let me face this loneliness alone. Making well with my soul. I need a peace that only heaven knows. Jesus, could you please just sit and cry with me till I can sing?

Well, a number of friends were impacted by the storms last night that rolled through parts of our WBGL listening area. And there's a pastor from Streeter, Illinois, who had a conversation on our WBGL morning show with Jonathan and Courtney, giving sort of an update and asking for prayer in that area. And we'll hear that conversation here in just a few minutes.

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1: WBGL, I'm Eric. We're thinking about those who were impacted by the storms last night through a good part of our listening area, and even friends of ours that had some damage to their properties and homes, and maybe you did as well. The morning show, WBGL Morning Show with Jonathan and Courtney, had Pastor Chuck on from Streeter, Illinois, and here's that conversation.
2: Good morning to you all.
3: Yeah, so you guys are located kind of on the north end of Streeter on Route 23, and first of all, are you guys doing okay?
2: We're doing okay. We lost some trees and some fencing, and we saw a lot of things floating through the air for sure.
3: Yeah.
2: But we were just north enough that we didn't face the kind of damage a lot of homes did.
3: Okay. So what's kind of the report this morning that you can give to us? I mean, you know, I know you can't speak on behalf of the whole town, but certainly the people in your church and also just what you guys are kind of thinking right now.
2: Yeah. So, obviously, I haven't spoken with a lot of the other pastors yet or what's going on. I can tell you what we're doing on our end. We've been in communication since last night with Convoy of Hope, and they have a couple of representatives on their way from Springfield, Missouri right now. And they're going to meet with us in the afternoon. And then as we get more information in from the city, hopefully our city manager and others, we did speak with the chief of police briefly last night. And as soon as we have more details, Convoy of Hope is willing to mobilize some resources for relief. They're starting to get a few things mobilized now, just to advance something. And so I'm sure there's going to be water and some certain supplies that they can assume will be well used and needed. But when they get to town, there's going to be more assessment so that they can focus in. They don't want to just send pallets of supplies that may not be the best target, you know, to check every box. So they want to get here, talk to some folks, look around, and we'll help them come up with some decisions to how to mobilize next.
3: Yeah, we're talking with Pastor Chuck Jacinto from Grace Community Church in Streeter. Now, I had read some stories. I know the Chicago News has been in town for you guys and stuff like that, and I know there was a storm chaser video journalist in there that I guess helped a guy get rescued from a collapsed home. Did you hear any stories yet? And also, was there any loss of life that you heard?
2: As of now, and obviously I'm in no position to say anything official, but we're not aware of any fatalities, which is miraculous. Yeah. Because people have lost their homes completely. There have been injuries. I did hear about that individual who was trapped, and they did manage to get to him. So really, there's just been some wonderful stories so far. We've got a really great community here. Streeter does know how to step up for each other.
3: Love that.
2: So I have no doubt that things are going to go really well going forward here, and that everything's in mobilization that should be.
3: Yeah, for sure.
4: That's wonderful. Wow. I remember when my hometown got hit with a tornado a few years ago in Indiana, and I went with Samaritan's Purse and helped. And I have so much more understanding and respect for the relief ministries that go in and do these things. And I love that Convoy is on their way.
3: Totally. Yeah, for sure.
2: It's wonderful what they do. And they drop everything and they just go.
1: We appreciate Pastor Chuck there from Streeter, Illinois, sharing with our WBGL morning show, and our morning show allowing us to share that conversation with you, and keeping those in prayer who have experienced loss during this difficult time with the storms last night.
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9: Sunshine here as we hit throughout the rest of your Friday. We're going to see those temperatures tonight dipping down to the low 60s under clear skies. More sunshine Saturday. The exception would be the southern portion of the state of Illinois, where maybe a shower or storm possible, a high of 85. Better chance of some showers again for the rest of us on Sunday. For WBGL, I'm meteorologist Kevin Lighty.

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0: Well, tickets are on sale right now. You heard that right, for the 6th Annual Harvest of Hope Family Concert presented by Rural King and WBGL. They went on sale earlier this morning, and it's just exciting to see those tickets being sold. And now is the time. So now is the time to go ahead and get your tickets to plan to be with us Saturday, September the 12th. It's coming back once again to Peterson Park in Mattoon. And you might be wondering, okay, who's the lineup? Who are the artists who are going to be there? Well, at this point, it's going to be Mercy Me, Tasha Layton, and Sam Wesley. And so we know for sure that these bands are going to be there. And you've enjoyed their music here on WBGL throughout the years. And so you're going to really enjoy this time. And it's a great place to make some memories. I've been there 5 times. This will be, Lord willing, my 6th time at Harvest of Hope. And personally, I've had just some incredible memories there. And it's a memory-making place, and just a really special time. Some great things have happened spiritually as well. We've had people baptized there. Maybe you were baptized. And maybe you came to Christ and you learned about Jesus and his love for you through Harvest of Hope. So we're excited about this event. When you purchase your ticket, by the way, that money will be sent to, you can choose a Christian school, a church, an organization that you care about, a ministry of your choice. So through your ticket purchase, you're actually giving to a ministry you care about. And there's actually an option there as well to purchase a ticket for somebody else who's in need of a ticket, who maybe can't afford one at this point. And maybe you're in a point of life, a place in life where you can do that, and you would be interested in that. That option is available as well. So if you want to get your tickets, they are on sale today. You'll find this at WBGL.org.
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0: Caleb and John and finished on WBGL. I'm Eric. Thanks for listening. And as we're heading into the weekend, I hope and pray that it is peaceful for you and that you can get some things accomplished that need to be accomplished and that you'll sense God's presence with you throughout this weekend as well. And we want to say thank you to our WBGL day partners, Christopher and Janet Oldweiler of Decatur, who are celebrating their 44th wedding anniversary tomorrow. And they share that they thank God for the blessings of their marriage, children, and grandchildren. 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
5: Sunshine here as we hit throughout the rest of your Friday. We're going to see those temperatures tonight dipping down to the low 60s under clear skies. More sunshine Saturday. The exception would be the southern portion of the state of Illinois, where maybe a shower or storm possible, a high of 85. Better chance of some showers again for the rest of us on Sunday. For WBGL, I'm meteorologist Kevin Lighty.

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